90 long service school support staff have been recognized for their dedication to the education sector, with years of service ranging from 30 to 47 years. The ceremony took place at site where the Minister responsible for education, David Pierre, commended their commitment, describing it as the first official recognition of this category of education workers. The event was opened with a special reflection by the Principal Secretary for Human Resources at the Ministry of Education, Jean Altidore. Recipients were awarded certificates, plaques, flowers and cash prizes ranging from 3,000 to 4,500 rupees depending on their length of service. Young aspiring musicians across the Seychelles are set to benefit from renewed support through a partnership between the National Youth Council and Tanya Entertainment. Following 2 years of successful collaboration, the partnership has been extended for another year and will now include participants from Pralin and La Digue. The program offers a range of workshops designed to help young talents build careers in the music industry. Training areas include vocal coaching, songwriting, stage performance, and opportunities to assess concert venues. Through this initiative, the National Youth Council aims to expand opportunities for young people and strengthen the development of local musical talent. A visa waiver agreement between Seychelles and the Maldives came into effect yesterday, the 15th of May, allowing citizens of both countries to travel visa-free for short stays of up to 30 days. The entry into force of the agreement coincided with an official visit by the Seychelles Minister for Foreign Affairs and the Diaspora, Barry Faure, to the Maldives. It marked the first visit by a Seychelles foreign minister to the country, underlining a new phase of bilateral relations between the two island states. In Male, Minister Faure held high-level discussions with his Maldivian counterpart, Irithisham Adam. Both sides highlighted their shared status as small island developing states, SIDS, and explored areas for future cooperation. In international news, the Swiss Federal Intelligence Service has said it will finally open long-sealed files on the notorious Nazi war criminal Josef Mengele, but without saying when. Mengele fled Europe after World War II, but for years there have been rumors that he spent time in Switzerland, even though an international warrant was out for his arrest. Historians have repeatedly requested access to the files, but until now the Swiss authorities have refused. Mengele was a doctor who served in Germany's Waffen-SS. He was posted to the Auschwitz extermination camp in Nazi-occupied Poland, where he selected those to be sent to the gas chambers. An estimated 1.1 million people died, including about a million Jews. Known as the Angel of Death, he also selected prisoners, primarily children and twins, for sadistic medical experiments before sending them to their deaths as well. The CIA director, John Ratcliffe, has met his Cuban counterpart at the Interior Ministry in Havana after the U.S. renewed an offer of $100 million of aid to ease the effects of its oil blockage.

Good afternoon, welcome to our news roundup for this Saturday, the 16th of May. A group of senior citizens from the Roche-Caillement Senior Citizens Association is now better prepared to respond to fire incidents. Shriji, a company that provides first aid and firefighting trainings and PRO supplies, in collaboration with the Roche-Caillement Senior Citizens Association, organized the activity. During the training, the participants learn different first aid techniques, as well as how and when to use various types of fire extinguishers. The main objective of the activity was to educate the community and support the efforts of the Seychelles Fire and Rescue Services Agency. PRO supplies and Fiji said they plan to carry out similar training sessions with other communities in the future. The Department of the Risk and Disaster Management, DRDM, has officially handed over 28 tablets to the Ministry of Local Government and in Ireland. During the handing over ceremony, the Vice President of the Republic, Sébastien Pillet, who is also the Minister responsible for Department of Risk and Disaster Management, officially presented the tablets to the Minister for Local Government and in Ireland, Miss Evelyn Rose. The equipment aimed at strengthening disaster risk reduction and management efforts was mainly financed by the European Union, with the tablets forming part of the donation. The contribution was made through the Regional Risk and Disaster Management in the Indian Ocean, the RDRMIO project, which has been implemented over the past 5 years. Both the President and the Minister highlighted the benefit of the tablets.

0: Accomplishment. It has successfully propagated coral sexually by collecting sperm and eggs from a type of coral. Several hundred thousand eggs and sperm have been fertilized and are now in a larval stage. This is the first time in Seychelles that this process has occurred outside salt water. The Luca Saporanari is a senior science and technical field officer.
1: That we had in this moment were ideal for these species of corals to spawn, so to reproduce. In terms of temperature, condition of the tide and the moon, are all parameters that are driving the moment, the perfect moment for them to spawn.
0: Once again, foreign competitors dominated the third edition of the Seychelles Nature Trail, taking most podium places, a total of 151 athletes from 15 countries, including the Seychelles, took part in the 22 kilometers course in Mon Seychellois National Park. The target time was 2 hours, 11 minutes and 30 seconds for the men, and 3 hours, 5 minutes and 3 seconds for the women. For the second year running, Pakistan's Vika Ahmed Nasi won in 2 hours, 11 minutes and 39 seconds, finishing first without, however, improving on his time. In the women's race, South African Emily Jock won this year's event in 2 hours, 51 minutes and 4 seconds. The best performance by a Seychellois athlete on this course was the third place in the men's race, achieved by Jonathan Catt, who finished third for the third consecutive year. International news, Nigeria and the United States say they have killed a senior Islamic State leader in a joint operation. Abu Bilal al-Muniki was described by U.S. President Donald Trump as the second in command of ISIS globally and the most active terrorist in the world. IS has radically shifted in recent years, with around 90% of its attack now taking place in sub-Sahara Africa. Its Nigerian-based branch is by far the most active. Nigerian President Bola Tinubu said the two countries had carried out a daring joint operation that dealt with a heavy blow to IS. Al-Muniki was declared a special designated global terrorist by Washington in 2023. He was killed along with several of his lieutenants during a strike on his compound in the Lake Chad basin, a huge region of waterways and swampland shared by Nigeria, Chad, Niger, and Cameroon. With this, we come to the end of our news in English. Stay tuned for the French news. Mesdames, Mesdemoiselles et Messieurs, bonjour. L'actualité de ce samedi 16 mai, au micro, Nolis Fosoaro. Un groupe de seniors de l'association des seniors de Roche-Caïman est désormais mieux préparé et équipé à faire face à des incendies liés à un incendie. 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Au cours de la formation, les participants ont appris différentes techniques de premier secours, ainsi

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